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K-Deck 9. 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West McDowell Road. Maricopa 171. 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
1: There's only one call out of this. Looks like it was just one caller who left after by, nothing of other information, and just the one call.
0: Ladder 2811. Make the
1: call. We have two callers. Call the skip holder here as a person. But there has been no brush fire, so we're going to be able
2: coming.
0: South 25th Street. Engine 46. K-Deck 8.

1938, KDEC 8, altered level of consciousness, 4548, East Capistrano Avenue, engine 38, KDEC 8. Crisis response 288, KDEC 2, crisis care, 2010, South Dobson Road, crisis response 288, KDEC 2.

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0: 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Tender 161, K-Deck 9, 962, 10,250, West McDowell Road, Ladder Tender 161, K-Deck 9.
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0: 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West Chandler Heights Road. 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
0: North 24th Street. Ladder Tender 11. 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

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Engine 39, pay deck 9. Deputy, B Deck 3, working first alarm fire, 8743 East Pecos Road, South Deputy, B Deck 3.

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K-Deck 8. Minor fall injury. 5136 East Mitchell Drive. SQ-13 and Engine-12. K-Deck 8.

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13-4-1. 1. We have an unknown EPA for the eastbound

0: 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Crisis response 9. Paydeck 8. 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

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K-deck 9. Overdose. 3605. West Thomas Road. Ladder tender 24. K-deck 9.

1944. K-Deck 9. Diabetic problem. I-10 at North 83rd Avenue eastbound on ramp. Engine 44. K-Deck 9.

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Paid at 9. Overdose. 3605 West Thomas Road. Rescue 15. Paid at 9.

0: so far. We have a westbound US 50 on the curb to the northbound 101 transition ramp. Black male with the afro appears homeless, walking off right, carrying a large standard style bag. ATOP.
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service call. AOI 38, East Geneva Drive, LA 272, KF7.

battered tender 43 and rescue 74. K deck 8. Ball injury. 15,815 South 50th Street. Ladder tender 43 and rescue 74. K deck 8.

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1: 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Engine 24, K-Deck 9. Special call rescue 40, K-Deck 9. 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North 83rd.
0: 501.
2: K-Deck 9.
0: 345. The brush also. What is the reason for the responder? Question here, LTA 45. Previously flooding. Parking space there is going out of the area. Wash possibly overflowing. Overflowing over flooded and no injuries. Yeah, no, that's the area out there. It happens every time it rains. Are they needing help out of the area? Okay, for, I will contact LRP and get further. That's all that's said.

Rider Tender 11. K-Deck 8. Check welfare. 24th Street and Garfield Street. Rider Tender 11. K-Deck 8.

0: Ending 13. K-Deck 8. Check welfare. 48th Street and Nishala Road. Engine 13. K-Deck 8.
1: 1-2, LC845. Okay, for 5. I spoke with RP. The RP was just saying that the area is flooded because the wash is over-flooded or overpumped. She said no injuries and no emergencies right now. It was just, she just wanted to give an update as to how the area is and if that possible calls might come in throughout the night because of the flooding.
2: Thank you.

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K-Deck 9. Still person. 2222. West Encanto Boulevard. Rescue 903. K-Deck 9.

485, is there a call coming to the 911? LC 845, yes, that is coming to the 911.

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That trailer is weaving back and forth. The trailer looks like it's connected long and it's swaying. 18th Avenue.

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Abdominal pain, 11,028, West Buchanan Street. Engine 173, K-Deck 9.

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West Buchanan Street. 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Difficulty breathing. 7009 West Berkeley Road. Heavy rescue tender 44. K-9.

0: 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Injured person, 209, West Jackson Street. Engine 2, KDEC 8. Special call medic 276, KDEC 7. Heart problem, 65, East University Drive. Medic 276, KDEC 7. Ladder tender 22, KDEC 8. Seizure, 520, East Baseline Road. Ladder tender 22, KDEC 8.
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0: 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No hazard.
1: 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Engine 25, K-9.

0: 45 degrees, 5 knots up.
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Page 7. Still person. 1201. East Malibu Drive. Engine 273. Page 7.

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Page 7. Altered level of consciousness. 2555. North Spike Road. Meta 282. Page 7. Special call rescue 1. Page 8. Injured person. 209. West Jackson Street. Rescue 1. Page 8. Seizure. 520 East Bayfine Road. Rescue 22. Paydeck 8.

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K-Deck 9. Difficulty breathing. 7009. West Berkeley Road. Rescue 25. K-Deck 9.

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Engine 173, KDEC 9.

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Paydeck 8. 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

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K-Deck 8. 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

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KF7. Fall injury. 1709. South Gentilly Lane. Engine 278. KF7. Engine 8. KF8. Hillburton. 1602. East Roosevelt Street. Engine 8. KF8.

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KDEC 9. 962. Buckeye Road and El Mirage Road. Maricopa 173. KDEC 9. Special call Rescue 19. KDEC 8. Kill person. Sky Harbor Airport Terminal 4. Rescue 19. KDEC 8.

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Hey, deck 7. Deck welfare. 65, East University Drive. Ladder tender 276. Hey, deck 7. Cover assignment, ladder tender 11. Hey, deck 8. Sir Orson. 1602, East Roosevelt Street. Ladder tender 11. Hey, deck 8.

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Kill person. 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Payback 8. Kill person. 2502.

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KDF 9. 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KDF 9.

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Paydeck 9.

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1: 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Engine 172, fire panel A9. 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Special call engine 173, fire channel A9, and known fire, 2526, South 110th Drive, engine 173, fire channel A9.

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Difficulty breathing. 4545, East Chandler Boulevard. Engine 43, K deck 8.

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Payback 7. Stuck elevator. AOI. 2505. West Chandler Boulevard. Engine 283. Payback 7.

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KDEC 9. Fall injury. 1533. North Dykart Road. Maricopa 171. KDEC 9. Ending 601. KDEC 8. Lockout. 4707. East McDowell Road. Ending 601. KDEC 8. Special call Medic 271. KDEC 7. Hillperson. 65. East University Drive. Medic 271. KDEC 7.

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Just Q3, K-Deck 8.

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17171, KDEC 9, Azov, stage for PD, 205, East Brinker Drive, engine 171, KDEC 9. KDEC 8, difficulty breathing, 4545 East Chandler Boulevard, Rescue 43, KDEC 8.

Ladder 10, K Deck 8, seizure, 3339, North 19th Avenue. Ladder 10, K Deck 8.

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Fall injury. 2196. East Camelback Road. 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Paydeck 8.

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K-Deck 8. Seizure. 3339 North 19th Avenue. 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K-Deck 8.

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Engine 58. KF9.

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K-Deck 9. 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Westwood Street. LA 175. K-Deck 9.

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Fall injury. 10908. 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

Batter tender 24. Hay deck 9. Person down. 43rd Avenue and Thomas Road. Ladder tender 24. Hay deck 9.

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Just change. 101, South Yucca Street. Engine 288. Pay deck 7. Engine 44. Pay deck 9. Person down. 5925, West McDowell Road. Engine 44. Pay deck 9. Engine 161 and Maricopa 173. Pay deck 9. Seizure. 824 North 99th Avenue. Engine 161 and Maricopa 173. Pay deck 9.

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Phoenix has started, engine 193.

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1: 13.3, 2003.
0: Turn around for, we're thinking code 34 off left. Westbound 181.

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Codec 9. Overdose. 2121 North 83rd Avenue. Engine 40. Codec 9.

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K-9. Abdominal pain. 9629. South 51st Avenue. Engine 58. K-9.

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0: 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That's all. 2929 South 16th Street. Engine 16. K deck 8.
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Abdominal pain, 11821, West Flanagan Street. Engine 173, K-Deck 9.

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Hey, deck 9. Overdose. 2121, North 83rd Avenue. Rescue 40. Hey, deck 9.

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KDEC 9. Abdominal pain. 11,821. West Flanagan Street. Maricopa 175. KDEC 9.

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K-Deck 8. Altered level of consciousness. 24th Street and Southern Avenue. Engine 23. K-Deck 8.

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Black and color, Steve.

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K7. Fall injury. 43469. West Caden Drive. LA 571. K7.

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Page 7, 962. Ladder Tender 571. Page 7. Engine 28. Page 9. Altered level of consciousness. 29. West baseline road. Engine 28. Page 9.

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Hey, deck 9. Diabetic problem. 411. North 31st Avenue. Engine 14. Hey, deck 9.

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K-Deck 8. Altered level of consciousness. 24th Street and Southern Avenue. Rescue 22. K-Deck 8.

Ladder Tender 22, K-Deck 8, altered level of consciousness, 4033, South 7th Street, Ladder Tender 22, K-Deck 8.

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0: 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Diabetic problem. 411 North 31st Avenue.
1: 489 North 48th South Down there. Thomas, 489 61 Block. Keep looking for Ready Sun Central versus Wall Hydroplane. 2046.

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0: 28 eastbound.
1: Injuries, 21st and 3rd.

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engine 34, K-9, 962, 8202 South Mount at West Buckeye, northbound on ramp, engine 34, K-9.

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Might be a flight off. 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

0: 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Injured person.
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I'm not sure if you have a second one in the area, just a heads up.

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2: 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So, can we have you?
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1: Airborne 2027, copy that.
0: Airborne, just confirmed that was Ocean 1349.
1: That's confirmative. He is going to be 101 at 48.
0: Airborne, thank you for your job.
1: Confirm it was Ocean 1349, correct, not Ocean 1339.
0: 10-4, it's Ocean 1349, yes.
1: Just making sure, 21 up there.

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2: 2013.
3: No, when the board's cleared, I'll let you know if something pops up. No, rain has started at 2110.
1: Close it out with a report ticket. Engine 23, K-Deck 8, 962, I-10 at South 24th Street westbound off ramp. Engine 23, K-Deck 8.

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2: I'm being right on top of Thomas, sir. Just a little bit to the north.
1: 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Wilbur.
2: My triple A is the one singing the toe.
1: For I'm at South Post 166 with no contact right now. I did see one prior to Bomber's pass, which is 162, but I'm not sure if that's them. I'll turn it back around.
2: Am I happy 2112? It's supposed to be off right at 2112.

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0: Ocean 13, 27, D. Coast 17 miles to the Q on back control. Page 2 to 1. I don't know if the broker came off, but it just rolled back into the left vehicle. 10
1: mark, 20, 27, copy that.

0: 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She's probably that vehicle by Wild Horse Pass, but I'm sending her a link to verify her location right now.
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C-10, Rescue 918, Battalion 1, North Deputy, Anchor 958, KDEC 10, 962, I-17 at I-10 Stack South Southbound North Up, Engine 10, Rescue 918, Battalion 1, North Deputy, Anchor 958, KDEC 10,

0: have it on just west of Wildcliff Pass, eastbound bay.
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1: Battalion 276, Engine 272, LA 272, Engine 343, Engine 376, Ladder 276, Battalion 271, and Squad 278, Fire Channel 87.

0: 13 area available to clear for, it's going to be reports of debris eastbound 202 at 5.
1: Southbound, north up. Rescue 903, K-10.

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0: said you killed?
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0: will call. 2013,
1: it's going to be a lot more than 20 vehicles off-right.
2: 2013 on 911, how many vehicles off-right?

Debris has 30 to 40 calls, so there's cars involved. Just a heads up, there's

0: Location for that debris.
1: Oh, stand by. Let me take a look, sir.

0: location though for that one. Another one said a bumper, so they might have lost a bumper after hitting the debris.
1: Right there at Sky Harbor.
0: Thank you, sir. 2137.

0: some high on some debris. It's going to be on the eastbound side, kind of almost in the core between the 202 and the transition for traffic coming off of the 143.
1: Copy from the 143, 2138.
2: So I'll stop out and try to get out of the road so we don't add any more cars to the mess.
1: Copy, also call number 1806 is a dupe. I'm not sure if they made it to mile 47 or they're at mile 45 with the rest. Let me know if I need a dupe or to assign it to somebody.
2: 147, yeah, when I was coming in westbound, there was several cars that were ahead of the 30 to 40 pack.
1: Cancel this and dupe it into this original call or send it to somebody. It is the same scenario. Hate to bring it flat tires.
2: Point 27. If we have a unit in the train, we can, but we can also wait if not.
1: Dupe and we just check as we leave the area. I can do that also.
2: 27.
1: Yes, sir.
2: 06 just says info only.
1: Sorry. Assistance, but only. I don't see the word info. I'm not sure if they need assistance. I'll just cancel that one for now. 21:39.

0: 13. If I might be able to, I don't know if there's another unit coming out here, but if someone might be able to do a traffic break for eastbound traffic coming off the 143 transition to the 202, I can try to get some of this debris out.
1: Yes, 2027 copies your traffic. It's headed over that way.
2: Ladder tender 24, pay deck 9, dust pain, 4121, West McDowell Road, ladder tender 24, pay deck 9.

Cessna, I got it. Officer.

7. K-2. Crisis Care. 4th Avenue and Adams Street. CH7. K-2.

0: decade.
1: Yeah, we're coming. The vault is calling up. Let me check for this.

0: So the coordinates have us just south of McCullum.
1: Thank you.
0: What mile post do you want to be for the 51?

0: was able to get what appears to be part of a ramp, as well as some large heavy metal object removed out of the roadway. I think we should be code 4.
1: 4 copy. HB2, see copy guy. 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
0: I copy. 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

Special call Maricopa 171. K-Deck 9. Silverton. 607. East Pacific Drive. Maricopa 171. K-Deck 9. Engine 286. And crisis response 288. K-Deck 7. Assault. Stage for PD. 637. East Harrison Street. Engine 286. And crisis response 288. K-Deck 7.

Engine 35, 8F8, 9220, eastbound road. Engine 35, 8F8.

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Pay Deck 9. Just Pay. 99th Avenue and Van Buren Street. Maricopa 173 and Ladder Tender 161. Pay Deck 9.

special call medic 281. K-Deck 7. Altered level of consciousness. 2451. East Whitten Street. Medic 281. K-Deck 7. Medic 288, K-Deck 7, fall injury, 637, East Harrison Street, Medic 288, K-Deck 7. Engine 17, K-Deck 8, 962, A-51 at East Northern Avenue, northbound, southbound, Engine 17, K-Deck 8.

0: Southwest Freeway westbound. Not sure that's close enough to yours to be involved, but with the native female in a gray shirt and shorts.
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0: 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I'll leave it pending until someone clears at 22 minutes.

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1: Number copy. 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
0: Yeah, we'll see.
1: Supposed to be a native female in gray shirt and shorts. Second caller said a woman in a black sweater and shorts walking on the edge of the road. And each week you'll see is looking.
2: 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KDEC 8. Allergic reaction. 24th Street and Washington Street. Engine 11. KDEC 8.

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0: Engine 61, K-Deck 8, 962, A-51 at East Highland Avenue, southbound, south of. Engine 61, K-Deck 8.
1: Southbound, can you see if you can get eyes for me? It's supposed to be a PC versus Walker.
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1: 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I'll cancel this time.

0: 27. So far from the start of the code 74 all the way to the end, I've had no request for a 926, so we're just going to start trying to get these people out of here as quick as we can.
1: 10-2-26, thank you.
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They might just need to be shoved off my way.

1372. 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E-Theory Drive. 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
2: 7-4 is 22, the door.
0: 7.
2: Probably not. If you guys want a 1022, just keep 2013 going, please.

62 on the east. 62. One up off for 1140's call is going to be 1851 Lincoln. We have 50 feet of guardrail damage with 7 posts.

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0: one's either 1019P or one of the other ones.
1: Okay, I'll change it to the next unit to the hospital.
0: 2013, have a check.
2: 2013, check for.
0: 2013. And 1140, do we have the ammo numbers, anything like that?

Special call, medic 2.

0: Hold on. Is this going on?
1: 24, how will contact you get to the Jupiter now?
2: All these 234s, 96 are starting to show up, so we're pretty close to the plane.
1: Yeah, for copy. And 22.4.

Still there, I'm going to get 3 points left in that curve.

0: 27. When you're not 10-6, could you read me the call number associated with this call, please?
1: Lincoln, the debris call. We did change it to code 34. Also, I have more debris for you for the same call. So the location is supposed to be Mapo Side eastbound, blocking the left lane for a ladder.
2: Charles, number on your call is 26 CSN Charles 463545. Can you get further traffic? This is the Verizon. I can flip to the ladder, and I think you need to do 26 Charles, over.
1: Thank you. Now, the ladder is supposed to be in the left lane prior to that line of cars.

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I drove through that area for the bed. Coming eastbound, I saw a ladder, but it was

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Engine 28, K-Deck 8.

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Difficulty breathing, 5005, South 20th Place. Engine 23, K-Deck 8.

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K-8.

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K-Deck 8. Just came. 2228. North 52nd Street. Rescue 13. K-Deck 8.

1956, West Limit Road, SC 306, and Engine 303. Eight of six.

Deck 7. Difficulty breathing. 2050. Westway Road. Medic 282. K Deck 7. Engine 341. K Deck 7. Kill person. 9432. Be solid lane north. Engine 341. K Deck 7.

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Engine 601, K-Deck 8, Silverton, 2601, North 51st Street. Engine 601, K-Deck 8. Special call rescue 22, K-Deck 8. K-Deck 8. Engine 2, K-Deck 8, altered level of consciousness, 815, North 2nd Street. Engine 2, K-Deck 8.

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Page 7. Hill Person. 7250. South Kyrene Road. Engine 274. 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

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West Ocotillo Road. Engine 285. 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Engine 275 and medic 276. Page deck 7. 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Engine 275 and medic 276. Page deck 7.

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K-Deck 9. 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North 103rd Avenue. LA 175. K-Deck 9.

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Payback 7.

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Left 11 Adamant. 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

0: 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Oh, that's it. Oh, 6149. West Collar Drive. Island 152. Oh, that's it.
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1: It's Wake-up. Still no, sorry. They were looking to see if we could send a unit to check the area. I told them I have somebody in the area.

0: 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If you go forward, I can head over to that 964 in Central.
1: Yeah, they had two units just for 97.

quick, roll off the truck. I'm on 1028, weaving in and out of lanes. I'm at Wolf 19 lane. All small cameras, car schedule now passing off of 154 westbound. 70 170.

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Great Eight. Bill Griffin, 4805, North 17th Place. 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Great Eight.

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45, Kay Decade. Volunteer, 2701, East Utopia Road, ending 45, Kay Decade.

solid. Fire of army rotation. 1905. Left off cavalry has dropped. 2960. Fire cavalry 5.

Challenger, 19,832, North 87th Drive, engine 192, 8 at 6.

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K-Deck 8. Park problem. 4028 East Cambridge Street. Rescue 32. K-Deck 8.

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ALI, 4533, North 22nd Street, Ladder 2012, 8 at 8.

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13349, West Area Lane.

Department Level Accomplishment, 3545, Westbury Avenue.

Hall. On telephone 7th Avenue, eastbound, off air.

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Stay at 9.

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1: 2010 out, how many vehicles you have left?
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K-Deck 9. Unconscious person. 5130. West Baseline Road. Engine 58. K-Deck 9.

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Seizure, 10,205, West Roosevelt Street. Engine 172, K-9.

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Hey, that's it. 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

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Payback 7.

5605 North 4th Street, 10 17.

0: 2277 Eastbound.
1: Black passing or possible damage on the right side. And if you do see, cannot see that location at 013.

Ladder tender 276. Page 7. Difficulty breathing. 680. South Mill Avenue. Ladder tender 276. Page 7.

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Unconscious person. 711 East Lemon Street. Medic 271. Paycheck 7.

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Let's go out of here. 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

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K-Deck 8. Diabetic problem. 4342 East Weldon Avenue. Engine 13. K-Deck 8.

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Fire Channel 87.

Central call rescue 13. K-Deck 8. Diabetic problem. 4342 East Weldon Avenue. Rescue 13. K-Deck 8.

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Page 7. Difficulty breathing. 680, South Mill Avenue. Medic 276. Page 7.

Ladder tender 24. Then rescue 15. Pay deck 9. Fall injury. 2815. North 43rd Avenue. Ladder tender 24. Then rescue 15. Pay deck 9.

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I did copy the on-ramp, so it's 0136.

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I'll add those to the call so you can see them.

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0: South Deputy, Ladder Tender 1, Jet 2 1, Car 958, and Battalion 1, K Deck 11, Assist TV, 120, East Taylor Street. 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
1: 845, your alarm, are they out front of the residence?

0: Okay, 45. I can contact the dispatcher. I'll take you real quick and sure, make sure that the transportation is in front of the road. Stand by.
1: Don't hurt yourself. 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
0: Okay, we're copy.

0: 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I believe it is going to be off the front yard. 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
1: Contact, 75 feet. Patient's in the vehicle.

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We're around Ironwood, manpower, can you help me, favor? 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

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K-Deck 8. 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

Southwest on you, 16.494. We're going to be Black City, Colorado. They're going to play to Charles Paul Davis, 6413. Unable to make it in their lane. Going under the speed limit.

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West Hidalgo Avenue. 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K-Deck 9.

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KDEC 8.

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Kate at 7. Difficulty breathing. 25. Keep double in lane. 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

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Difficulty breathing. 1600, West La Jolla Drive. 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

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Payback 7.

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K-Deck 8.

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Okay,

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Cave at 7. Altered level of consciousness. 6240. South Sunbird Boulevard. Medic 2811. Cave at 7.

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Medical response 18. 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

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PH7. 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

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Fall injury. 26,415. South Pinewood Drive. 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

1, KDEC 8, overdose, 44, West Monroe Street, engine 1, KDEC 8. Engine 6, KDEC 9, fall injury, 1718, West Monroe Street, engine 6, KDEC 9. Engine 2, fire channel delay, fire alarm indication, 809, North 5th Avenue, engine 2, fire channel A8.

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Heavy Rescue Tender 44, K-9,

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K-9. Fall injury. 3102. North 72nd Drive. Rescue 915. K-9.

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1: 1316, South 4. Can we whistle on 202, just east of Ray? Gold Mercury Grand Marquis versus unknown, but they're off left facing runway. And this is all info from our passive west.

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Engine 13, and heavy rescue 8. 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

0: 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Thank
1: you. So, there's probably about 200 feet of post down from the cable barrier.
2: Okay. 288, crisis response 288, and battalion 282, payback 7, code 350, South Alma School Road. Engine 288, crisis response 288, and battalion 282, payback 7.

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KX7. Diabetic problem. 577. East Baseline Road. Medic 273. KX7.

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Difficulty breathing. 3619, West Roosevelt Street. Engine 14, K-9.

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Pay deck 9. Difficulty breathing. 3619. West Roosevelt Street. Engine 14. Pay deck 9.

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Kate S. Better. Code 350, South Alma School Road. Battalion 281. Kate S. 7.

0: 961 blocking. It's going to be westbound 202, muscles 49. The white Dodge Ram and a black Dodge Ram blocking the exit ramp for Dobson.
1: I'm in the area, what's this?
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0: 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On the main line and then go wrong way on the off ramp there. It's blocking and it's disabled.
1: There's no one coming.

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Rescue 34, KDEC 9,

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KDEX 7. EDA. 41943. West Cabot Toronto Drive. Ladder Tender 571. KDEX 7.

blocking Houston 4964, blocking 3 westbound 202 at the Kyrene exit ramp. The black Ford Mustang and a silver Ford Flex blocking the right turn lane. Correction, Serbia 9662 refusing medical. 1RP complaining of whiplash, but they don't want medical at this time.

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Fall injury, 3612, East Liberty Lane. Ladder Tender 43, K-Deck 8.

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Paydeck 8. Fall injury. 3612. East Liberty Lane. Rescue 43. Paydeck 8.

34 off the west, eastbound 202, milepost 61. The gray hoodie Camry with a flat tire. They have a spare tire tool. They obviously just need assistance changing it or possibly getting off to the right shoulder.

0: Phoenix, you can see the visual. It's going to be eastbound, South Mountain 202, just prior to the Desert Foothills, and then you can access from 17th Avenue, cross left.
1: That works.

0: traffic northbound 202 exit 28. Copy Arizona 28 on Army veteran plate.
1: Go ahead.
0: 19 King Edward Lincoln Ocean 40.

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Fire channel 85.

Kdeck 9, 962 involving a motorcycle. 8202 southbound at West Buckeye southbound overpass. Engine 915 and rescue 25. Kdeck 9.

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Skedaddo to the call for me. Our first one's going to be for the white Ram pickup out of California. Good. Edward Union 26, Robert 45. Bridge for the trailer. Go to the trailer. San Victor Adam 8 Mary Zebra.

and the three tenants. Again, just a reminder, there is going to be a Tejas outage running from $0500 to $700. 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

0: Battered Tender 273. Page 7. Allergic reaction. 999. East State Line Road. Ladder Tender 273. Page 7.
1: Arizona 10-8 of Paul Victor Adams, 351. Unable to maintain their lane. Possibly tired or 1381 driver. Someone sitting out of vehicles, radically to speed. 10-8 Joe, 533.

Africa Beach, and ICL, northbound 101, muscles 58. Northbound 101 at 58, going to be for a white pickup truck with a trailer. No driving behavior, but there was a rear tire on the trailer that was causing sparks. Okay, put that in the jumper hazard, 3-4-5-3.

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Page 7.

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0: Herkes...
1: Situation, possibly just a code 34. Eastbound I-10, mile post 160. The RP that said they saw a black SUV with a hazard on, but there was a male subject wearing a bright yellow shirt on the ground next to the vehicle. Operate.
2: Return.
1: I just have it in the call for now. The returns are still down to 0700.

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East Alameda Drive. Engine 371. Page at 7.

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Hate at 9. Chest pain. 3542 West Melbourne Street. Rescue 21. Hate at 9.

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0: 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Engine 2810. 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

0: Central call rescue 1. K-9. Seizure. 3713. West Latham Street. Rescue 1. K-9.
1: Copy, please. Is it good? I had a 1.

0: Six, negative 1029, 1028, showing expired 131 of 2023 on a 2008 Nissan Altima, so subject out of Rio Rico. 5-6.
1: 732, just confirm that plate is King Adam 12 George. I'm looking at
0: Robert, you're an Aaron with the Adam.

March 2026 on a 2014 Infiniti QX80 to a subject of upsell from 557.

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0: Show has expired July 2026 on the 2025 Toyota Corolla to a subject out of Green Creek at 603.

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Page 7.

0: All 3-10-4-2, traffic stop, eastbound 60-189, copy your way, please.
1: May 7-4-2, go ahead.
0: Arizona, Charles Frank Hall, 6-3-4-3.
1: Mary 742, negative 1029, 1028, Charles Frank Tom, 6343. Shows expiring December 2027 on a 2009 Toyota Camry to subject at a Mesa at 607.

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copy, attempt to locate eastbound 202 at 44. Eastbound 202 at 44 for a dark blue Chevy Avalanche, Arizona 1020, to 3 Mary Adam, 1 Edward William. Returns to a 2010 Chevy Avalanche, 2 subject out of Gilbert. Tried running the RP up the road, tailgating, code zone at 2 in and out of lanes. RP still has visual with a time delay of 1, nothing further, 609.

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1: 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You're swimming with Henry Strike 2. He's going like 10-167.
0: Go ahead.
1: Yeah, California. Howard Lincoln Robert. 5703.

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1300. You... 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Mary 735 for your traffic, negative 1029, 1022, Adam 4, John 7. Shows expiring July 2028 on a 2005 Jeep Grand Cherokee to a subject out of Glendale, wait for a second. Mary 746, negative 1029, 1028, Robert Frank 01033. Shows expiring April 2027 on a 2019 Nissan Sentra to subject out of Mesa, break for a third. 1552, negative 1029, 1024, Lincoln, Robert, 5703. Shows expired December 2021 on a 1992 flatbed to a company out of California, 10:14 hours.

0: Wagon at exact 20. We've been having multiple calls out for a couple weeks about this subject.
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32, negative 1029, 1028, Henry 40, Sam. Shows expired April 2027 on a 2025 Chevy Trax. The subject at a Phoenix, 660 yards.

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0: 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So it's expiring December 2027 on the 2021 Chevy Spark Twist, subject of Scottsdale 6-3-4.
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0: traffic, westbound 202, mile post 15, come here, send to 8.
1: Engine 16, K deck 8, fall injury, 7th Street and Buckeye Road. Engine 16, K deck 8.

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Two subject at the Globe 628.

situation, eastbound 202 at 63. We do have a second caller calling in advising before Desert Foothills Parkway. A male with red hat, button-up shirt, gray t-shirt, and blue jeans lying on the ground off right in the rocky area. No vehicle stopped in the area associated. 6 feet.

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0: 1942.
1: I'm going to be out of the pad in the canal from the westbound 24 to the northbound 202.
0: Copy pedestrian, westbound 24 to northbound 202. Do you have a description?
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1: Charlie
0: 42, 52, 10.
1: Charlie 40, 10, 4, 6, 73.

0: copy, attempt to locate westbound 20213. Westbound 20213 for a white cab with flatbed trailer with cardboard, unknown state, 1028 of Paul Edward 72769. Side down, but not covered, RP advised, pieces flying everywhere. Time delay of 1, that'll be good at 634.
1: Have to test my vehicle. I'm going to give it a ride home.

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1: Walk to 85-9, slot number 176.

0: 735 traffic, westbound 60, 180 east.
1: Mason 35 flight.
0: Arizona, Charles Henry Ida, Charles Adams 7, Whiteman Cooper.

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Show is expiring March 2027 on a 2013 Mini Cooper.

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1: Rain color.

would you be able to check on debris westbound 202017? Airport 8268.

36, stop 116, 188.

0: 130 down, traffic on westbound, US 60, mile post 139 on west, up here, zone 28.
1: Go ahead.
0: 3 Adam, 0 Boyce and Adam.

Shows expiring February 2027 on a 2020 Tesla Model 3 to subject to Sierra Vista, break per second. Mary 730, negative 1029, 1028, King 3 Adam, 0 Boy Sam Adam. Shows expiring July 2027 on a 2020 Model 6 5 to subject to Mesa, 640 hours.

0: 2-8-2-8-1-3. Eastbound 2-8-2-8-1-3 for an unknown colored cab, white cement truck with saltworks on the side. You guys swerving all over the road with a time delay of 3, nothing further at 6-3-1.
1: Moving traffic, westbound Lucia 187, cover 28.
0: 13-14, go ahead.
1: Henry Lincoln Adam, 3 Adam, Charles Adam.
0: 10-4.
2: George Adam, 4, Paul Zebra.

officers expiring September 2027 on a 2017 Chrysler 300, subject out of Apache Junction. Break for second. Mary 746, negative 1029, 1028, X-ray George Adam, 4 Paul Zebra. Shows expiring January 2027 on a 2013 Kia Soul, subject out of Gilbert, 642.

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0: 10-4-2, traffic stop, Nissan, westbound 60XC on 184. Copy, tell me, please.
1: 10-4-2, go ahead.
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0: Arizona, Robert Victor Adams, 8 Victor 5. It's a gray Audi Q3, I believe.
1: Copy this 5 as the same. What was the other unit trying to clear?
2: 46, pull me in, stop 185 eastbound, I'll add this to it.

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0: Air David Boyd. Shows expiring January 2028 on a 2005 Jeep Liberty to subject out of Mesa, 1059.
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0: 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Shows expiring July 2027 on a 2018 Jeep Cherokee to a subject of Apache Junction at 701. 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

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Ladder Tender 22, K Deck 8.

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KDS 7. Internal bleeding. 1651. West Baseline Road. Engine 343 and medic 343. KDS 7.

0: 38, confirming your eastbound.
1: On the westbound side.
0: Copy, westbound side. 1316, copy.

0: 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Are you picking a traffic stop at Paycross and Sossaman, please?
1: Patrol 27, I copy Sossaman. 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
0: Frank Charles Adam, Tom Sam.
1: Tough one.
2: Mary 735, traffic eastbound 6185.
1: Mary 735, go ahead.
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1: 15-3-5. 10-3-2-0. East. Good morning. Having trouble.
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0: 29 SMH Charles Lincoln to Sam, 4704. 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
1: 746-184 westbound.
0: Mary 746, go ahead.
1: First of Mike, play Ida 4, George Adam, William Song.

0: 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Copy 1038 Frank MDC for your traffic eastbound 6185.
1: 735
0: Frank,
1: you're
0: still ready. 7 Tolars. 36, negative code 4. 736, copy negative code 4. 7 Tolars. 746, negative 1029, 1028, Ida 4, George, Adam, William, Tom. Shows expiring February 2027 on a 2018 Honda Civic to a subject of Santan Valley at 712 hours.
2: Mulberry 742, traffic stop, westbound 60, exiting out 182. Copy on 280, please.
0: Mary 742, go ahead.
2: Okay.
0: 14-6. 10-4-9, copy, exiting.
3: 75, KF9. Fall injury, 11003, West Trumbull Road. LA-175, KF9.

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0: code 34 blocking northbound 11 at 48. It's going to be a white dually off left, unknown, is partially blocking with a male outside of the vehicle and hazard lights on. Called in by a passerby. 740 hours.
1: Adam 5, Adam 7, Mary 0.
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0: traffic. We're going to be westbound 202, milepost 7, copy your 128.
1: February 2028 on a 2015 Hyundai Sonata to a subject of Phoenix 716.

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They ran out of gas. We're working on that.

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2: Special call, Maricopa 174, K-9, fall injury, 11003, West Trumbull Road, Maricopa 174, K-9.
0: Blocking westbound 60 at 184 per HBQ, CV westbound 60 off right, prior to Gilbert, that's accessible to Belvista at 720.

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Phoenix Fire is 1019 at 723. Another injury, 725.

issue blocking for a witness. The white Toyota Camry is going to be containing the 67-year-old female. Currently complaining of back and hip pain, negative on airbag deployment.

0: 746-181 westbound.
1: 746, go ahead.
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East La Jolla Drive. 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Payback 7.

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0: Keep it
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0: 10-4, what was the other unit trying to clear? Was there another unit with traffic?
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0: 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Mary 732, negative 1029, 1028, Sam, Tom, Robert, Ida. Correction, Sam, Tom, Robert, 1, Frank, 3. Expired September 15th, 2026 on a 2022 Tesla Model 3 to a subject of Mesa, brick per second. Mary 736, negative 1029, 1028, William 8, Adam, 44, Zebra. Shows expired January 2026 on a 2007 Toyota Camry to a subject of Scottsdale, 732 hours.
3: 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K-9.

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1: Can I get you started for the 962 westbound I-10 at 166?
0: 19-10-4, be a little excited about a 14.
1: 10-4.
2: 13-11.
1: 13-11.
2: 62 at 166 from 24th Street and 10.
1: 13-11, 10-4, 13-19, copy. 11. It's going to be a 2019 Black Honda Accord versus Silver Sedan off left. RP did advise the exchange info, but does have whiplash neck pain. Refusing meds, is all vehicles drivable and requesting trooper for report less than 2,000 in damages with house lights on 734.
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1: 1316, go ahead.
0: 3572, white color, I'll get you a couple of them. 1-15-844.
1: 1311, looks like you can 1022. RP advised that they're going to go through insurance. 735.
0: 1319, I'll be out with traffic, westbound 202, mile post 5, come here, 928.
1: 1319, go ahead.
0: 6-2, Adam, 2, Adam, 1 on a gray tuffle.
3: Engine 16, KDEC 8. Special call, Meta 289, KDEC 11, 962 requiring extrication. A202 Santana, McClintock Drive, eastbound, west side.
0: Travel going eastbound, US 16, mile post 139, W here's on 2-8.
1: Mary
0: 7-3,
1: go ahead. George, Charles, 49. Or do you want me to close out your previous stop with a citation? 10-4, 7-3,
0: go ahead. 13-16, how many hosts do I have coming?
1: 13-16, I have just one so far.
0: 72.
1: 10-4, copy, I'll get another one started.

0: 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First and down.
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1: Yeah, 5 3 0 white color.

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1: 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Previous vehicle is going to be at 2021 Hyundai Sonata to a subject out of Apache Junction. 7 4 8 0.

0: 1311, can I have you check on debris eastbound 68, 188?
1: 175 and 60.
0: 10-4, thank you. Before Superstition Springs Boulevard, RP advice of broken glass in the middle lanes to HOV lane, no vehicle stops in the area. RP did advise glass will open gunside their vehicle, they advise they are not injured. 741 hours.

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1: Mary 10.2.
0: 1311.2, all those area, flooded area up there. Plane that's not posted as a breach.
1: Mary 10.2, you were slightly 10-1, I believe you said 1311 and 1022, and you'll take check the area. 10-4, 1311, copy.

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1: 1311, can I get you started for the 964 blocking northbound 101 to westbound 60? Right lane on the bend on the transition ramp. Nobody outside the vehicle, no other vehicle stopped. 745.

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1: 52, can I get you started with the 964 to have a unit for dispo westbound 910 at 160?
2: 52,
1: 4207. Can I make a white sedan versus silver sedan off right? One vehicle will possibly need a 926, unknown injuries at this time.

0: 5-2, it's going to be just south of Elliott. RP advised across multiple lanes, facing wrong way, off right, happened as the RP was passing. No further information at this time, 748.
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2: 1316, copy 1038 Frank MDC for your collision eastbound 202 at 50.

0: 20-year traffic light on 2025.
1: 1319, I'm code 4. Can you close out with the citation, please?
0: 10-4, and can I get you started towards 1552 for disposition?
1: 3, payback 8. Injured person. 10-20 on that.
0: It's going to be 1964 westbound I-10 at 160 for silver Toyota Camry and white sedan off right. And correction to 964, it looks like it's going to be 962, driver of the white vehicle, which is going to be a Buick LeSabre. And by 53 years of age, female, banged head on steering wheel and is requesting medical. The male in the same vehicle is declining medical at this time. We'll get them started. 1051.

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0: 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And he's going to tell me, he's still probably a prick.
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3: Copy, no contact. From northbound 101 to westbound 60.
1: Copy, no contact. 1311, copy.
4: I'm right behind 1342. It might be the collision that took 174.
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1, westbound 20345, we agree, Toyota Tundra versus White Nissan Altima off west. Advising 961, vehicles are drivable with hazard lights on, 800 hours.

0: copy. Two attempts to locate. The first is going to be westbound 60 at 178.
1: Hey, Deck 8.
0: 178 for a Grey Cougar SUV, Arizona 1028 of Lincoln Big Bad Boy, Adam Robert Union. Returns to a 2017 Cougar Forester to a subject at 1010 Valley. Tailgating, intentionally trying to get RP in and out of lanes, passing on left shoulder. RP no longer has visual with a time delay of 1 break per second. Westbound 202 at 3. Westbound 202 at 3 for Gold Coast Sequoia with Arizona 1028 of George Adam, 6 past Victor. Returns to a 2001 Toyota Sequoia to a subject at EMD, waiting in and out of traffic, running other vehicles off the road, almost at RP, and RP no longer has visual with a time delay of 1 at 802.
1: 910, South Dysart Road.
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Victor, Dawn, 3229.

Negative 29, Texas, Victor, Victor, John, 3229. Shows expires September 2026 on a 2024 Toyota to a subject out of Texas at 804.

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2: Mary 7, we're in your traffic stop, westbound 6182, copy HOA, please.
0: Mary 7, 42, go ahead.
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0: Mary 7, 42, 10-4, what's the other unit trying to clear?
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1: Mary Adam, 5 William David, it's a red Camry. Determine whether it's going to drive on tunnel. We'll let the hook take it to. 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

0: Predator Coast traffic, Mill Avenue and Pebble Beach Drive. It's north of it.
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0: 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Attention 843 officer. Okay, 2595, 102 vehicle accident. Moderate damage, Alpha Triage.
1: Phoenix 8 22. 46, 184 eastbound.
0: 37.6, go ahead.

Well, 7843, should be black, and then 2 on injury, come to late.

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It is going to be a passerby advised, no damage to the vehicle at 827.

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0: 185 eastbound.
1: Marysville 46, go ahead.
0: Shaw 9 to Adam, to reframe. Lincoln.
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0: 28, John 9, Adam, 3 Frank Lincoln. Shows expiring November 2027 on the 1993 Chevy GMC 400 to a subject out of Gilbert, 829 hours.
1: Part of my collision, but she's separate. She can create a call for that.
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1: 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What is the other unit trying to clear?
0: Mary 746, 1000 Greenfield.
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0: advised read you of 961 holding westbound 60 at 176 for the next unit available. 832.
1: 23. K-Deck 8. Silverton. 2030. East Beautiful Lane. Yes, 228. And exit
2: 735,
0: 10-4. It'll be Lincoln Aviator, Chevy Bolt, and Tesla all off left. Nothing further. 832.
2: Copy,
0: US 60 eastbound parking Gilbert for black pickup truck driving on left shoulder. Do I have a unit available to 1019?

0: Confirming that was eastbound towards Gilbert. For the attempt to locate for the black pickup, driving on the right shoulder, that was eastbound towards Gilbert.
1: Mr. Porter, you're exiting right now.

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0: 1310, can I get you started towards a suicidal subject eastbound 202 at 5? Advising between Washington and Priest, half mile west of exit 6, male holding on to cement ledge on the highway. Good day, wanted to jump, unknown if male or female, block long sleeve hoodie, no vehicle stopped in the area, holding on to the cement barrier. Do I have any other units in the area at the 1019?
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1: Roger, you can
2: do that. You're covered by 71. Roger, Channel 11, fine. Engine 74, that's 0-0, subject to knowledge, nothing any higher.
1: Suicidal.
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0: copy that paper to 3. 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
1: Units responding to the suicidal subject. 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And nothing further, E44.

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2: February 27 on the 2023 TF4 change for subject that may say.

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0: 33.
1: Responding to the East, we have subject. The RP advised that he was traveling in the right lane eastbound when he saw the subject looking southbound. Advised subject was seen overheating on traffic with hands backwards and was half a mile prior to the precinct exit.
0: Okay.
1: Difficulty.
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1, engine 61, battalion 1, engine 4, heavy rescue 8, battalion 4, battalion 3, and car 957 north. Fire channel 85, natural gas east, 6309, north 10th place. Engine 20, ladder 20, rescue 61, engine 61, battalion 1, engine 4, heavy rescue 8, battalion 4, battalion 3, and car 957 north. Fire channel 85.

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1: 735 with a traffic break westbound 60 at 176.

0: heard you from 16 in Salford. Would you like to restart it?
1: Mayhem 35, can you advise me you'd like to break target?
2: Mayhem 735, we are adjacent to the transition ramp for southbound 101. So if you do, you want to start just prior to the transition for northbound 101.
1: Mayhem 732, copy.
0: Mary 742,
1: my apologies. Did you copy the start for the break?

suicidal subject eastbound 202 at 5. Contact PD, they are 1097 with subject eastbound 202 on top of Washington Street that possibly matches the description. 857.

52, can I have you divert for 962, hit and run, standing by on rural and the 60 at the Tempe Church parking lot. Black Chevy Cruze, front vehicle's going to be a silver sedan. It's also advised that head pain is refusing meds, and again, they'll be standing by just north of the 60 on Rural and Tempe Church parking lot. 88.

On the outside of the barrier wall, hanging over 52nd Street on the ledge, 901.

0: train backed up on top of the wall now, so I'm going to make contact with him.
1: Back on top of the wall, 901.
0: She is a black female. She is headed eastbound.

0: 13541 Page. We're on the westbound side now in the HOV lane.
1: Copy, 1 Page, westbound side to HOV lane. Do you want me to stage fire?
0: You can bring fire in. We've got cops on it.
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2: 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Difficulty breathing. 2700. South 20th. Rescue 903.

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1: Mary 7-3, 10-4, trying to get a hold of fire now. And all units resume normal traffic at 905.
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0: 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I'd like to get that westbound Thompson on ramp as well, please.
1: On scene is masked up. They're going to be going in and attempting to fix the leak. You have a protection line pulled. 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
1: Seven, three, two, that's down.

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Engine 321, K-9.

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1: 25, South 19th Avenue, engine 44, KDEC 2.

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Cadet 7. Still person. 750. South Pennington Drive. Engine 283. Cadet 7. Ladder tender 273. Cadet 7. Difficulty leaving. 2730. South Azalea Drive. Ladder tender 273. Cadet 7.

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K-8.

0: 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West Wheelaw Lane. Engine 282. 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

0: 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Page at 7. Just change. 4568, East Indian Wells Drive. Met at 2811. Page at 7. Engine 2841. Page at 7. Silverton. 5505. West Chandler Boulevard. Engine
1: 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I can at 162.
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0: 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And engine 28. Page at 9. Abdominal pain. 909. West Welland Road. Jesse 57. And engine 28. Page at 9. Engine 58. Page at 9. Injured person. 3500. West Baseline Road. Engine 58. Page at 9. Engine 915. Page at 1. Pulled up. Station 58. Engine 915. Page at 1. Engine 22, pay deck 9. Park problem, 8818, South Central Avenue. Engine 22, pay deck 9. Special call medic 272, pay deck 7. Altered level of consciousness, 710, West Geneva Drive. Medic 272, pay deck 7. Engine 288, crisis response 288, and battalion 282, KDEC 7, code 1351, West Hawken Way. Engine 288, crisis response 288, and battalion 282, KDEC 7. Engine
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0: East Stroller Drive. Ladder 10 to 20. KDEC 8.

0: Tower to Capri, northbound 101 at 42.
1: Special call FC-22, K-Deck 8. Fall injury, 501, East Thunderbird Trail. FC-22, K-Deck 8. Abdominal pain, 909, Red Welling Road, engine 6, K-Deck 9.
2: Show me a clear report taken. I'll be 19 for the debris.
0: F4, thank you. It'll be near Pima 90th on-ramp. I'll be advised of a large piece of concrete blocking right lane of the off-ramp. One vehicle stopped in the area, possibly struck it. Unknown description of that vehicle, and 934.
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0: 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KF9. Overdose. 3434 South 67th Avenue.
1: We're 6 negative 1039, 1038, John Mary Adams, 688. Shows expiring August 2027 on a 2013 Nissan Altima to a subject out of Gilbert. We have traffic with that vehicle.
0: Matter 2811.
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0: Legal Conway, ladder 2811, KF7.
3: Mary 732, westbound 60 at 188, copy 3.

John Frank 9390. Shows expiring August 2027 on a 2018 Mazda CX-5 to a subject out of Queen Creek 939. Debris per HBTSC will be 101 on ramp for 90th Street at 939.

2017 Audi Q7 to subject out of Chandler at 941.

0: to divert on your way for another debris eastbound 68179. I think it'll be near Dobson for a ladder blocking the HOP lane with an SUV off left, 941.
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0: 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And what was the other unit trying to clear?
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1: Ladder's off left, just prior to the 181 exit, 19-2, here at 736.
0: Airport, 752.
2: Altered level of consciousness, 2019, East Solar Drive, JetQ 7, KDEC 8.

copy attempt to locate northbound 101 at 58. Northbound 101 at 58 for a beige newer model pickup. Code 7 at 295 miles an hour, leading out of traffic. Repeat the runner has visual with a time delay 2 at 955.

to locate from District 12, correction, District 11. We'll be traveling from southbound 87342 towards Phoenix. Southbound 87342 towards Phoenix. Murray Silver, 2008 Nissan Armada, Arizona 1028 of Charles, Mary William 5767. Returns to 2008 Nissan Armada, 1030 out of Winslow. The driver's going to be a Fabian Michael Cortez, date of birth, March 12, 2004. Last contact was 9:16, approximately 11:30 hours. Has had no contact since then. Subject does not have a 1021. If contact is made, check welfare and contact Winslow PD. Currently non-entry is missing as of this time. 9:56.

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headed towards a pedestrian eastbound 202-01. It'll be a 35-year stage, white male, blonde hair, all black clothing and backpack, no weapons seen, looking eastbound on the right shoulder. No vehicle stopped in the area, RV light up, pedestrian appears to be homeless and walking towards 32nd Street.

Alarm has been 42. This is another alarm system, please. Southbound 342, special ambulance.

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Pay deck 8. Just change. 3311, north 44th Street. Engine 13, 10 left, east 12. Pay deck 8. Ladder 10 to 1. 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Ladder 10 to 1. Pay deck 8.

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K-Deck 8. Internal bleeding. 1319 East Cathedral Rock Drive. Engine 46 and SU-74. K-Deck 8.

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Doug M. CC for nature call. 2625 South 19th Avenue. 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

ready, left Q-144, engine 161, yes D-40, and battalion 3, K-11, 962 requiring extrication. I turn at North 59th Avenue eastbound east-west. Heavy west Q-144, engine 161, yes D-40, and battalion 3, K-11.

Crisis Response 3 and Rescue 25, KDEC 9.

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0: also call Ladder 10, Engine 15, and Rescue 21. Hey, that's
1: all. Engine is copy, attempt to locate Eastbound 60 at 184. Eastbound 60 at 184 for a white and white cab with Uba 10, trans, and a flatbed trailer.
0: Hey, that's 11.
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0: 16 for additional callers. Made the Mesa Drive off ramp, partially blocking the on ramp to 10-3 yards.
1: Westbound East Side, Jeff 3908, Paydeck 11.

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Diabetic problem. 591. 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Pager 7.

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K-Deck 8. 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South Granite Street. Engine 38. K-Deck 8. Special call net at 272. K-Deck 7. Seizure. 3500. South Aurora Road. Net at 272. K-Deck 7.

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Bill Burton, 3030. East Park Drive. Met at 2811. 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ND915. Page 9. Unconscious person. 5110. West Baseline Road. ND915. Page 9.

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0: Pulse Avenue, this is 1316 eastbound 60 at 180. Fire's requesting us to block the off ramp for them.
1: Tomorrow, the 3 hours, 3 minutes.
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1: Goer, and does fire still need the off-ramp blocked up?
0: That's all for now. We're still trying to load everybody up, and I'm probably going to need two rollbacks.
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0: That's all for now. We're still trying to load everybody up.

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0: 23,013.
1: Westbound.
0: Still partially blocking the ramp, 10 feet
1: And engine 188. Fire channel A9.

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Pay deck 9. Just paid. 2920. North 54th Drive. Engine 40. Pay deck 9.

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KDEC 8. Still person. 8050. South Point Parkway West. Rescue 32. KDEC 8.

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Page at 7.

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0: North 8th. 1552, again, a vehicle was on 28. We set to run in Federal California, and I just don't know if it's coming from in there. You run the VIN number, please, nationwide.
2: Copy that. Yes, construction crew on scene. They're going to be working all day. 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
0: So the F1-83 King Young David Paul 9-83 Paul John 259-994.
1: Come on.
3: 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Drinker Drive and Central Avenue. Engine 171 and Maricopa 171. K-9.

check on this code 34 northbound 101 at 45 and also debris. Be a white Mercedes Benz with a flat tire. It looks like they hit the debris at 1100.

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Engine 905, K-Deck 8.

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0: Let's put me on it. I'll be clear. And I just have training in a little bit.
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0: 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I got debris and fluid all over the 4, 5, and 6.
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0: 3746. I've got those lanes shut down right now, so we can get that debris off.
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0: 31.
1: Able to possibly locate debris 738 Lincoln eastbound 68183.

0: I'll be back here.
1: 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K-9, check welfare. 1424, South 7th Avenue. Engine 6, K-9.

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1: 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And Mesa Fire, Killers, Mary 207, thank you, Captain.

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Page 7. Altered level of consciousness. 975. West Chandler Heights Road. NG-342. Page 7. Special call rescue 74. Page 8. Fall injury. 16,672. South Third State. Rescue 74. Page 8. Crisis response 2840. Payback 2. Crisis care. 201. West Ivanhoe Place. Crisis response 2840. Payback 2. Special call medic 285. Payback 7. Silverson. 4949. South Arizona Avenue. Medic 285. Payback 7.

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1: 10-11-37-9.

Okay, eastbound 202 at 34. Eastbound 202 at 34 for White GMC Sierra with partial 1020 to Ocean. Code 693, weaving in and out of traffic, tailgating, code 702, possibly exiting to the 24 with a time delay of 1, nothing further, 1139.

0: 173, KDEC-9, Kill Griffin, 11028, West Buchanan Street, Engine 173, KDEC-9.
1: Copy to locate Eastbound I-10 at 167. Eastbound I-10 at 167, for a black cab with cattle hauler. Idaho 1028 at Tom Edward Paul Ocean. Code 72, code 693, cutting off vehicles aggressively with a time delay of 2. And we'll alert District 6 as well at 1145.

0: 1311. Can I get you started towards the 962 hit and run southbound 101 at 42?
1: 42 Street, my 10.
0: Definitely think it'll be the Pima southbound off ramp. What vehicle is going to be a white Mercedes SUV versus dark blue sedan? RP is going to be a witness advised the driver of the dark blue sedan is going to be a female with her head leaning and mouth closed, appears to be possibly unconscious. One vehicle last seen headed northbound 90th Street toward Via Linda. And the RP did advise that they took a picture of the rear of the white Mercedes SUV, unknown if they got a clear 1028 and they'll get fire started. 146.
2: Where's the location at?
0: 1350, southbound 101 at 42.
2: Okay, I'll clear here, and I'll notch into that so that you can continue for this one.
0: 1350, 10-4.

doing a hit and run. The witness is now advising that the collision occurred on Pima 90th prior to getting onto the Pima southbound off ramp. I'll get local PD started as well. 1147.

0: 272, and ladder tender 276. 8F7, 962 involving a pedestrian.
1: 1332,
0: and ladder tender 276.
1: No further, and clear, correct, it's going to be 80.
2: 1350, it looks like the RP advised that it occurred in the intersection at 90th and Pima, and then that the vehicle is going to be now on the off-ramp for northbound Pima.

0: the code 34 blocking eastbound 202 at 4.
1: 2434.
0: Thank you. It'll be a white Ford sedan with a flat tire blocking the middle lane. Driver appears to be inside vehicle, called in by a passerby at 11:50 hours.
1: Check out. As soon as I get down, I'll head over to Cordis.
2: 1311.
1: No, PBMP, you're at. 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

0: 1350. What's the vehicle going to be? Is it going to be a sedan or is it going to be a whip?
1: 1350. The vehicle that was hit would be a dark sedan.
0: That's going to be northbound on Buick Princess, not on off ramp. Peter Block on the one lane. I'll check on the ground.
1: Maricopa 175, KDEC 9, kill person, 11,028.

0: Ladder 11. K-Deck 8. 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AOI. 4130. East Van Buren Street. Ladder 11. K-Deck 8.
1: Mary 746 Chaos, copy 28 for me.
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1: Adam 1, Adam 6.
2: Truck 1, 11 DJ.
0: Special call, medic 272, KDEC 7, 962 involving a pedestrian, 3102, South Mill Avenue. Medic 272.
2: Mary 746, negative 1029. Just verified Adam 1, Adam 2. Shows not associated with a vehicle. 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Doesn't match.
0: Ladder
1: 10273. Negative. 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Bye-bye.
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0: Ladder 10273.
1: KDEC 7. So 28 is going to be Mary 5, Adam 1, Adam 6.

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1: Ending 2822. K-Deck 1. Move up. Station 282. Engine 2822. K-Deck 1.

0: 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Payback 7. Altered level of consciousness. 175. South Arizona Avenue. Engine 288.
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0: The code 34 blocking eastbound to a 4 break BTOC, having no contact with blind spots at 1156.
1: K-8, code 4015, South 7th Street, JetB 22, K-8.

34, Eastbound 68-137. Eastbound 68-177 for a gold sedan, possibly Chevy Malibu that ran out of gas.

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1: We got the vehicle moved off right, southbound, same for Alpha 98.
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0: 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Page 7. Ball injury. 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Page 7.
1: Traffic southbound 101, mile post 55 cutter. Come here, 728. Adam 1, William 1, on a white Subaru.
0: 4500, South Johnson Road. Medic 283, page 7.

Okay.

0: 41-8 at 1028 Robert 2 Adam, 75 William. Shows expiring May 2027 on that 2017 Ford Fusion, so subject out of Chandler at 1207.
1: Mary 746. Mary 746. Hey, a message for me to Mary 735. Have them come back to us.
0: For Mary 735.
1: Good.
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247, it's going to be negative 1029 to 38 Tom, 1 Adam, 27 Charles. Show's expiring May 2028 on a 2012 Kia Soul, to a subject out of Tempe, and be advised, we do have a 911 hang-up showing in the same area, possibly might be related. 12 10 hours. 2, payback 8.

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0: 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Abdominal.
1: 1331 OVL with a crew 34, northbound 347 at 20 bus.
2: 1331, 10-4, go ahead.
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0: 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Engine 321, K-deck 9. Engine 39, K-deck 9. Just change.
1: Traffic, eastbound US 60, 178, copy your zone
2: 28. 1319, go ahead.
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0: 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Difficulty breathing. 209, West Jackson Street. Rescue 1, K-deck 8.
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K-Deck 9. Difficulty breathing. 40,080. West Shirley Avenue. Medic 3241. K-Deck 9.

Houston, Jet 1 and Mobile Stroke Unit 1, KDEC 9, CBA, 1201, South 7th Avenue, Engine 6, Jet 1 and Mobile Stroke Unit 1, KDEC 9. Bus 343, KDEC 7, Person Down, Guadalupe Road and Kyrene Road, Bus 343, KDEC 7.

0: me out with the code 34 eastbound 22 at 50.
1: 13-6-1-10-4, go ahead.
0: 13-6-1 is going to be Arizona Charles Mary 63572 on a white Ford.
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0: 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Difficulty breathing. 3201, West German Street. Jet speed 21.
1: Yes, sir. That's copy. Attempt to locate Eastbound I-10 at 154. Eastbound I-10 at 154 for a white Dodge Charger with blue and red. Code 702 going in and out of lanes. RP no longer has visual with a time delay of 1 and 1242 hours.
0: 1807, East Wood Street. Engine 23. K-8.
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0: 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Alarm indication. 3635, West State Fine Road. 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
0: 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Engine 701, KDEC 9. Difficulty breathing. 902, East Center Avenue. Engine 701, KDEC 9.

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North Verado Way. 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Paydeck 9.

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0: 3231, traffic westbound 10 at 163.
1: 13-3-1-10-4, go ahead.
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1: Ladder tender 571. Pay deck 7. Minor fall injury. 20,330. North Goodman Road. Ladder tender 571. Pay deck 7.

0: 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It's 160 to 185.
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to locate. First is going to be southbound 11 at 56. Southbound 11 at 56, Ray Silver, Tesla, PC. Arizona, 1028, Sam Lincoln Adam, Victor 01. Returns to a 2018 Chevy Impala, twist subject out of Chandler, cut RP off, slammed on brakes, clip zone of 2 with a time delay of 1, brake per second. Second attempt to locate is going to be eastbound 101 at 35. Eastbound 101 at 35 for a silver Chevy Silverado with white trailer, Arizona 1028 of 00 Adam 181. Returns to a 2007 Chevy Cobalt, twist subject out of Maricopa. Almost ran RP off the road on Scottsdale, cut RP off, yelling at them. RP no longer has visual, also to the time delay of 1 at 13 of 7 hours.

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Person choking. 4600. South Bright Angel Way. 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

0: 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KDEC 8. 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Heavy Rescue 10 to 8 and Rescue 61. KDEC 8. Ladder 10 to 273. KDEC 7. Fall injury. 6710. South Martin Lane. Ladder 10 to 273. KDEC 7.
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0: traffic westbound 10 at 157.
1: 1331, go ahead.
0: If you know, 028, I'll give you a red Audi Q7.

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Page 7. Altered level of consciousness. 4990. South Arizona Avenue. Engine 341. Page 7.

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0: William Adam 1, Adam Mary 74, Lincoln 49, David 0355, 82.

0: 1331, negative 1029. Been shows no registration found. Return to the 2009 Audi Q7 to a subject out of Rock Point. Does have a prior plate of Nora Frank Adam 3 Mary 1. Looks like it was taken for financial responsibility.
1: Can you just purchase the vehicle from an auction?

0: locate eastbound 60 at 188. Eastbound 60 at 188 for a whiteboard at 150, Arizona 1028 of Lincoln 247843. Turns to a 2023 Ford F-150 to a subject of Santana Valley, pre-checking, terminating, in and out of lanes, code 702, and RP still has visual with a time delay of 3 at 1317 hours.
1: Special call rescue 903, KDEC 8, fall injury, 510, East State Line Road.
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1: West McDowell Road, Rescue 15, KDEC 9. Special call medic 273, KDEC 7, fall injury, 6710, South Martin Lane, medic 273, KDEC 7. KDEC 4. Check MCC for details. 95th Avenue and Kingman Street. 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

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Rescue 62 and engine 62. K deck 4. DH2. K deck 2. Crisis care. 27th Avenue and I-10. DH2. K deck 2. Ladder 281, Mesa Fire Channel 4, abdominal pain, 3591, South Murphy Road, Ladder 281, Mesa Fire Channel 4,

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Appetite, Hooper 34 blocking, westbound 202 at McQueen. Walking the number one lane white Chevy pickup with hazard lights on and 1327 action.

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Cave at 7. 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Cave at 7. Medic 281 and engine 288. Cave at 7. Injured person. 1050. East Takeoff Road. Medic 281 and engine 288. Cave at 7.

0: for EPQC, this is going to be westbound 202, blocking lane 1 on the exit ramp for McQueen. That's echoed for me, Cooper. 1328, Arch.
1: 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Fire alarm indication, 8681, West Jefferson Street. Engine 161, fire settled in 9. Special call SQ3, 8-9. Abdominal pain, 1201, South 7th Avenue. SQ3, 8-9.

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Fire channel 08.

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0: clear. Traffic westbound 10 at 157.
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1: 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I'm turning at Cooper now.
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K-9. Engine 574. K-7. CDA. 44163. West Palo Oviedo Drive. Engine 574. K-7.

0: traffic, eastbound 16 at 178.
1: 631, go ahead.
0: Sam, Nora, Adam, 1, David, Cam.
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1: Expiring August 2028 on 2013 Nissan Altima. Subject out, speed 1401.

He'll locate eastbound I-10 at 165. Eastbound I-10 at 165 for a Blackport pickup with trailer. Departure of flatbed trailer with unknown 1028 of 38576 Henry. Early hit RP. RP still has visual. We'll let District 6 know as well. 1403 hours.

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Fall injury, 2907, North 54th Drive. 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
1: 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Engine 1, KDEC 8.

0: to that launch.
1: Yeah, 10-4, that vehicle's off the rock, top right.
0: 10-4, I believe the 964 is going to be a duplicate of that vehicle then.
1: Alright, copy. I can go through the area just to make sure.
0: 10-4, thank you. Classify called in, advising well, white Ford on the side. Looks like airbags deployed off to the right in the rocks. One caller only, calling in at Mapless 49 eastbound at 14-06 hours.
2: 25, South 19th Avenue, Jet 213, KDEC 2.

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K-Deck 8. Just came. 727. East Stephanie Home Road. Jet 261. K-Deck 8.

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Engine 174, KDEC 9.

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Okay, eastbound 202 at 2. Eastbound 202 at 2 for a Black Ford Raptor 93 crossing lanes, driving in two lanes with a time delay of 1, nothing for the 1459.

0: for a debris or lost load, westbound 202 at 50. More, thank you. It's going to be a ladder and palm branches that fell out of a landscaping truck, landed in two lanes. There's going to be a witness advised to brown unknown pickup with a newer trailer. Truck seemed to be slowing down about a mile further, but unknown if they stopped. Debris is going to be just before Chandler Village at 1460 hours.
1: Thursday, 34.

1335, can I get you started towards the 962, westbound 60 at 176? Over the vault is going to be in a gray Nissan Rogue versus unknown vehicle. RP advised they are sore but declined meds. And they believe the other vehicle is going to be a pickup pulled up off right near rural, gray Toyota pickup. HBTOC is looking now, 1417 hours.

0: 33 Greg, started towards debris westbound 6175.
1: Vehicle for 9682 at 1420 hours.

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0: transfer the 951 hit and run westbound 6177.
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2: 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After fuel.
0: Denver, I think it'll be a gray 324 Chevy Colorado standing by the Tempe Nazarene Church parking lot on rural. In the 60s, burn vehicle is going to be a white SUV with damage to the driver's side rear quarter panel that they swerved to miss debris and then hit the Chevy Colorado. And 1426.

0: 35.
1: So we're going to be exiting off at World. There's going to be a code 34 at the core point, just waiting for someone to bring the tire.
0: Copy code 34 at the core point, waiting for tire, 14 20 centers.

0: 939, veer to brief break because he's basically off left handle.
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2: 204 for a gray Honda Civic with Arizona 1028 of Nora Mary Adam 1 X-ray 5. Return to the 2026 Honda Civic to a subject out of the Mesa. Road raging against a black motorcycle with male wearing a brown shirt. Honda Civic was tailgating and pushing motorcycle rider into other lanes. RP took picture of the 1028 of the Honda Civic, but nothing else. I have a time delay of 2 ago at 14.8 hours.
0: 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Medic C-75, K-7.

38. Can I have you check on a code 34 westbound to a 282? Called in by a passerby for a yellow large AC truck off right with a male driver that appears to be panicked. 1448 hours.

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0: copy that. So locate northbound 101 at 44. Northbound 101 at 44 for a red Chevy Spark passenger car with an unknown wheelchair, Arizona 1038, tailgating RP flashlights at them. Nothing further with a time delay of 1 at 14:51 hours.
1: Ladder tender 161, K-9, assault, stage for PD, 1204, North 91st Avenue, ladder tender 161, K-9.

0: vessel called Battalion 161, Heavy Rescue Tender 44, and Battalion 3, KDEC 9. Assault. Stage for PD. 1204, North 91st Avenue. Battalion 161, Heavy Rescue Tender 44, and Battalion 3, KDEC 9.
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Mach in the 60. That could be a great trip, Highlander versus a white commercial van, Arizona 1020 to Mary Edward Adam, 807. Involved by 961, requesting trooper contact. And they advise that there's an industrial building parking lot. I'm just going to be partial of 40410. Check and see if that's going to be north of or south of on the Quinn Dog. 1454.

Blue 1301. Looks like it's going to be just north of the 60 on the Clintock. 1355.

1761. KW8. Altered level of consciousness. A51 at East Thomas Road, northbound, northbound. Engine 61. KW8.

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Another AT change to AT 549, 5 minutes, ETA. 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

Charles Williams.

3, subject out of Phoenix, break for second. 1335, ticket of 1029, 1028-00, Adam, 8 Charles William. 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

0: for interrupt call, Rule and Warner. Getting across you to Rule and Warner for a black motorcycle, black shirt, black helmet, Tokyo advice for unlawful flight, and they're following, requesting a helo. 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

0: 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KDEC 9. Injured person. 2144. West Broadway Road. Rescue 57. KDEC 9. Engine 278. KDEC 7.
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0: Engine 273, KDEC 7, 962, 4041, South McClintock Drive. Engine 273, KDEC 7. Engine 343, KDEC 7, allergic reaction, 750, South Ash Avenue. Engine 343.
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0: Engine 17, KDEC 8, unconscious person, 6722, North Ocasillo Hermago Circle. Engine 17, KDEC 8.

51. K-8. Altered level of consciousness. A-51 at East Comet Road northbound northout. Engine 61. K-8. Ladder tender 161. K-9. Fall injury. 10. South 93rd Avenue. Ladder tender 161. K-9. Special call medic 271. K-7. Park problem. 1121 East Marnie Road. Medic 271. K-7.

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Engine 24, K-9. Call 2625 South 19th Avenue. Jet 242. K-2.

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K-Deck 7.

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0: 27, East Desert Range, Jet 28, K-Deck 8.
1: Turkey Drew, I told you my subject, but he left the scene once I, before he even arrived.
0: Special call Rescue 7, K-Deck 8. Or copy, let's see before you arrive. 1514
2: Yes, 7. Hey, decade.

0: Ocean 1339, can you take debris eastbound 202 at 40?
1: Good morning.
0: Before they give you a right lane for a large branch, no vehicle stop nearby. The HPTSD is looking now, 1514 hours.

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Heavy left, descender 8. K-deck 8. Kill person. 1880, East Van Buren Street. Heavy left, descender 8. K-deck 8. Special call rescue 34. K-deck 9. Kill person. 53rd Avenue and Linwood Street. Rescue 34. K-deck 9.

0: copy traveling southbound 101 at 56.
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0: 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Show's expiring June 2027 on a 2020 Hyundai Elantra, twist subject out of Chandler at 1521 hours.
1: Thank you. One, looking for.

1362, negative 1029, 1028, Boy Zebra King 2513. Shows expiring May 2028 on a 2013 Toyota Sienna to a subject out of Chandler at 1522 hours.

also call Medic 283, Page 7, Fall Injury, 101, South Yucca Street. 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

2376. And medic 272. 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East Rio Dorado Parkway. Engine 276. And medic 272. Payback 7.

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0: area towards that pedestrian westbound 20246.
1: 13-6-1-7-4-19.
0: Alright, thank you. They'll be on the overpass. I'll get PD started as well. Described as a Hispanic male, dark hair, left one wearing a hoodie. Had his arms hanging on the side of the gate. HPTOC is looking now. 15-26 hours. Copy, go up point prior to 184. And 1332 back, it's going to be negative 1029, 1028 George Bobber Edwards 4 Sam Young. Shows expiring November 2026 on the 2016 Ford Mustang to a subject out of Tempe at 1527 hours.

0: 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They're out with the subject, and they've got him detained and taken up to CDI.
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Says expiring April 2027 on a 2002 Ford Explorer to a subject that it may set 1535 hours.

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1: 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HPTOC is looking now, 1541 hours.

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1: 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Traffic will be on channel 2 for now.
0: 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K-Deck 7. 962. Rural Road and Southern Avenue. 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K-Deck 7.

Maricopa 173, KDEC 9, seizure, 13,050, West Central San Jose Boulevard, Maricopa 173, KDEC 9.

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Code 702 in RP no longer has visual with a time delay of 3 at 50 hours.

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K-9. 962. I-10 at North 91st Avenue eastbound off air. Engine 172 and rescue 62. K-9.

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0: 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KDAT 2.
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For assignment, Rescue 915, KDEC 9, 962, I-10 at North 91st Avenue, eastbound off ramp. Rescue 915, KDEC 9.

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7, difficulty breathing. 908, West Belgian Mar Drive. Engine 343, K-Deck 7. Engine 273, K-Deck 7. 962, Rural Road and Southern Avenue. Engine 273, K-Deck 7.

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0: 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Ladder Tender 22, K Deck 8. CH8, K Deck 2, Crisis Care, 35th Avenue and Virginia Avenue. CH8, K Deck 2.
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Fire Settled 87.

2027 on 2027 on 2027 on 2027 on 2027 on 2027 on 2027 on 2027 on 2027 on 2027 on 2027 on 2027 on 2027 on 2027 on 2027 on 2027 on 2027 on 2027 on 2027 on 2027 on 2027 on 2027 on 2027 on 2027 on 2027 on 2027 on 2027 on 2027 on 2027 on 2027 on 2027 on 2027 on 2027 on 2027 on 2027 on 2027 on 2027 on 2027 on 2027 on 2027 on 2027 on 2027 on 2027 on 2027 on 2027 on 2027 on 2027 on 2027 on 2027 on 2027 on 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

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Page F7. 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Page F7.

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KDEC 9. Park problem. 2640, West Baseline Road. Engine 57, and rescue 58. KDEC 9.

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SQ 29, K-8.

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Page 7. Check change. 5743. West Erie Street. 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Page 7.

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Difficulty breathing. 1391, North Carriage Lane. 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Payback 7.

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1: Thank you.

Hello, can I tell 165 Eastbound? We're going to be looking for a silver Nissan Sentra funded damage. Parcel 1028 to George King, something missing in a boy. He's passed on the show 602 at 1619.

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Difficulty breathing, 502, North 27th Avenue. Engine 14, MFC903, K-9. Bar 19, MFC 11, K-8. Fall injury, Sky Harbor Airport Terminal 3. Squad 19, MFC 11, K-8. Special call SB1, K-9. Hill person, 1432, South 3rd Avenue. Rescue 1, K-9.

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Engine 283, KF7.

1239, are you available for a 961 to a 232 northbound? We're going to be looking for a white cargo plumbing van and a silver Chevy sedan off left. That one is on.

288. Hey, 7. Altered level of consciousness. 1445. West Chandler Boulevard. Engine 288. Hey, 7.

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K-Deck 9. Caesar, 530. East Riley Drive. Maricopa, 175. K-Deck 9.

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Engine 1, K Deck 8. Engine 11, K Deck 8, Assault, 1015, North 28th Street. Engine 11, K Deck 8.

0: 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North Saratoga Street. 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
1: 10-4, do you think it's a duplicate to 1315 Lincoln? Copy 1333, it's going to be 962. Yeah, the vehicles involved are going to be a black Subaru and a black Mercedes. 10-4.
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1: Can you handle debris also on the 101 northbound at Southwest 41?

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CH1. KDEX 2.

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2: 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I'm here for 3. 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

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North Saratoga Street. Medic 275. Page 7.

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0: You can disregard the voice message, 1650. Welcome aboard, sir.
1: Control 29.
0: Thank you, sir. Good afternoon, 1651. 1338, 1038, Frank and BC.

13:34.

you.

0: northbound, but I did see a tire debris off the southbound bus. Can you issue a TSC check?
1: Yeah, copy. 1 mile, bus.
0: 41.
1: Issue TSC on east. Can you check for tire debris southbound at Hoffa 21 near the left lane?
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0: 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The beer is going to be off, but it's going to be blocking 815. 7926 for caller 2.
1: Stand by real quick.
0: Give me one second. I'll take a quick
1: break. Yes. Yeah, I'll copy. 7-1.

0: Okay, I'm ready for 2-8. You are.
1: Check with him then?
2: Yeah, whatever.
1: Yeah, I get a call for the